0: if you look here, you'll see the uncomfortable truth. You'll see the things most of us only choose to confront in private.
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0: Oh, hey, Weird. Good to hear from you.
1: It's Al. But anyway, I know you asked if I would consider making an appearance on your new Christmas album.
0: Yeah, that would be great. Can you do it?
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3: Hello, we're Tinkle from Athens, Greece. We keep the radio alive.
0: Yeah.

0: 1, 2, 3. Salut, c'est Gwendosh.
1: Sur fréquence mutine.
0: Mutine.
2: Wesh.
1: Mutine.
2: Mutine.
3: Wait, the wait, the wait, the wait, the wait, the wait, the wait, the wait, the wait, the wait, the wait, the wait, the wait, the wait, the wait, the wait, the wait, the wait, the wait, the wait, the wait, the wait, the wait, the wait, the wait, the wait, the wait, the wait, the wait, the wait, the wait, the wait, the wait, the wait, the wait, the wait, the wait, the wait, the wait, the wait, the wait, the wait, the wait, the wait, the wait, the wait, the wait, the wait, the wait, the wait, the wait, the wait, the wait, the wait, the wait, the wait, the wait, the wait, the wait, the wait, the wait, the wait, the wait, the wait, the wait, the wait, the wait, the wait, the wait, the wait, the wait, the wait, the wait, the wait, the wait, the wait, the wait, the wait, the wait, the wait, the wait, the wait, the wait, the wait, the wait, the wait, the wait, the wait, the wait, the wait, the wait, the wait, the wait, the wait, the w

when the world got involved, and I woke up older, with a flag of surrender draped across my shoulder. Remember before, when we cared about things like who was the tallest, waiting round for the adults to stop talking, but they can't see past what absorbs them. When I grow up, I'll do it different, trying to change the world by wishing

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0: Oh yeah, yeah.
2: Let's go.
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0: 2670 AD. 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
1: In the beginning, man and beast dwelt in peace. 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Then a leader appeared.
2: Allez, en place, on va commencer de suite le bazar.

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Somebody's up, if nobody talks, then what is for lunch?

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2: Through the years I never lost control. 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I've got to let you find a key to my world.

0: Yo, Mike D.
1: Yo, what up, Ad-Rock?
0: Remember that time in 85 when we were in a van, we're driving through Cleveland and...
1: Oh, and you had that weird rash all over your body.
0: No, I mean, yes. But no, I'm talking about when Rick gave us the demo tape for Public Enemy.
1: Yo, we played that shit back and forth like about a million times.
0: That shit was nice.
1: So nice. You know, I've been thinking we should call Chuck D on the phone right now and ask him...

Yeah, we bring it back to the start. Here's a moment of silence, bring it back to the art. Mind blowing, it's a classical part of Zamrock, a hip hop, an alternative spark. Yeah, it's the way that I'm on.

No pulse to speak of, just a thread that threads to break. We're clinging to, haven't you read the script we're supposed to stick to?